Peter Mayer, I kinda doubt you have. I'd say his singing voice is fair and songs aren't that bad. But Peter has a problem that can cause your hearing harm. I'm sad to say the man just can't stop tuning his guitar. I

0: I'm sorry.
1: Wer sich hier bereit macht? Awafina aus Österreich.
2: I'm sorry that I broke your heart, but it was never mine from the start. I just borrowed some of your love.